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New York City is the place where they said, hey babe, take a walk.

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1: Coffee black, cigarettes, start this day like all the rest. First thing in the morning that I do is start missing.

Kein Schlaf? Kein Problem. Country macht's leichter. The Wolf. New Country and the Legends.

Have you come here for forgiveness? Have you come to raise the dead? Have you come here to play Jesus to the lepers in your head?

0: 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Road again, like a band
1: of gypsies, we go down the highway. Man, I feel like a woman.
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0: The Wolf. New Country. And the Legends.

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We were both too tired to sleep, so we took turns staring out the window at the darkness. The boredom overtook us, and he began to speak.

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1: 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All these neon lights with country music, play it loud, boy. 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

0: 12 Hot 20. Platz 14.
1: Man, we were sitting around trying to write a song. 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
1: Ich höre The Wolf.
0: The Wolf. New Country and the Legends.
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1: It doesn't matter. It's 5 o'clock somewhere.
0: It's always on 5 in Margaritaville, come to think of it.
1: Yeah, I heard that.
0: You've been there, haven't you?
1: Yes, sir.
0: I've seen your

0: größten Country-Stars haben ein neues Zuhause.
1: What's up? Morgan Wallen here.
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4: Man, we were sitting around trying to write a song. We really couldn't come up with anything, and I needed a new summer song. So I just started singing.